0: At the very limit of our most powerful instruments, galaxies still are flung across space, themselves as numerous as stars in the night sky.
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3: Get up, up off the dance floor. 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

0: Almost nothing of a star can be known directly. It is a photograph that is studied. Not a portrait of a star, but a photograph of its light.
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and practical, unabbreviated. That which has not been deviated, imperishable, cannot be alleviated. It's the language of God, for it's He who created it and made it. Even when a man is cremated, down to his ashes, his essence remains in the gases, lies disintegrate as all time passes. Although illusions has been accepted by the masses, and they teach us lies every day in high school classes, divine and sublime, unaffected by space, motion, or time. Truth, the intrinsic nature of the mind, is correct.

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1: Oh please, we ain't got no peas, because we spent all our money on some OCDs. 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We got some OJZs, couple ODBs, place them up in

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We got some OJZs, couple ODBs, place them up in perfect order, cause my OCDs.

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We got some OJZs, couple ODBs, place them up in perfect order, cause my OCD.

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